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2: I look up from the ground to see your sad and teary eyes. You look away from me. And I see there's something you're trying to hide. And I reach for you.

And I knew, maybe it's 'cause I got a little bit older, maybe it's all that I've been through.

hardly kill us with this much desire. Together we're winners. They say that we're out of control, and some say we're sinners. But don't let them ruin our beautiful rhythm.